0: ำงานประสานกันให้ดี
1: The villagers had been facing poverty and difficulties that hadn't been addressed by the authorities for many years. But on that day, the people of Gubeh Sira learned that the king had not abandoned them.
2: พระองค์ท่านก็เป็นห่วงคนที่นี่ทุกท่านพระองค์ท่านได้สั่งการให้ทุกหน่วยงานช่วยเข้ามาแก้ไขให้กับราษฎรในพื้นที่ก็เลยทางชุมทานก็ได้ขุดคลองระบายน้ำจากหมู่บ้านให้ออกไปสู่แม่น้ำลำใหญ
1: ่ The Royal Development Project of Ban Gubeh Sira is an integrated development project that not only helps to solve the flooding problem.But also provides a water allocation plan for agriculture and local consumption during the dry season. This project also addresses basic needs, including transportation, education, and public health. Furthermore, the project redeveloped flood-damaged agricultural areas through promotion of organic fertilizers to increase soil fertility.Focusing on high-value crops and integrated farming techniques, and supporting animal husbandry as a supplementary income that helps lead to a sustainable livelihood. It was like being given a new lease on life, a rebirth from destitution. On September 28, 2003, the hearts of the Ban Gubeh Sira villagers were filled with joy again.When His Majesty revisited the people in this area, the villagers felt very grateful for His Royal Majesty's grace and were determined to collaboratively continue the projects and create a sustainable future for the community.
2: ชาวบ้านทุกท่านก็ซาบซึ้งในมหากรุณาธิคุณอันล้นพ้นจากพระองค์ท่านก็เกิดว่าพระองค์ไม่มาเยี่ยมในหมู่บ้านแห่งนี้ก็จะไม่มีเลยไม่เจริญถึงขนาด

0: Since ancient times, the kings of Siam were regarded as an embodiment of virtue and the supreme defenders of Buddhism. In the past, monarchs were committed to the specific duty of nourishing and spreading Buddhism. For example, sending a delegation of Buddhist monks overseas as ambassadors for Buddhism and ordering the revision of Buddhist scriptures that had been translated from the original Pali. Today, even though Thailand has established a democracy with the king as the head of state, the Constitution of Thailand stipulates that the king, in accordance with the ancient royal tradition, has to be Buddhist to protect and nourish Buddhism, which is the religion practiced by a majority of Thais. His Majesty the King had strong faith in Buddhism and studied the Lord Buddha's teachings since he was a young prince. Then, when he came of age, he was ordained and entered the Buddhist monkhood. He also conducted himself according to Buddhist precepts and performed his duty strictly as the supreme upholder of the Buddhist religion, thus providing strong support to Buddhism. His Majesty often arranged royal merit-making ceremonies according to long-established royal traditions. He also contributed to the final Pariyatthitham exams in the Sanam Luang area by awarding monastic fans to novices and monks according to their rank and level of knowledge. One of His Majesty the King's major works is to continue the royal initiative started by his father, the late King Bhumibol Adulyadej the Great, to award royal scholarships to Thai monks. His Majesty, King Bhumibol Adulyadej the Great, created this royal initiative to award royal scholarships to Buddhist novices and monks studying at Maha Chulalongkorn Ratchavithayalay University, Maha Makut Buddhist University, and the Sanam Luang Pali Division, beginning in 2004. His Majesty the King not only plans to continue this royal initiative, but has also taken further action regarding the scholarships. He personally undertook inquiries into the condition and needs of the monks, and took these into account before deciding the most suitable way to distribute the scholarships.
1: เป็นการเอาพระราชดำริในพระราชกรณียกิจทุกอย่างก็ทรงสนพระราชทัยในการปกครองคณะสงฆ์ในการดูแลคณะสงฆ์อะไรทรงสนพระราชทัยแล้วก็มีพระราชดำริเกี่ยวกับพระสงฆ์หลายเรื่องแล้วก็มีท่านองค์คมนตรีก็มาเอาพระราชดำริของในหลวงมาบอกพระส่วนใดที่เป็นเครื่องส่งเสริมก็ส่งเสริมแต่เมื่อมี
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0: 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Everyone clap your hand for your friend. 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picture who is he everyone who is he เขาคือใครคะ in English please
2: janitor
0: right so where is he now okay touch your ear firsthit only one time okay only one time okay everyone 3 2 1 go group 5 where is he or where is the janitor
3: he is at the canteen
0: he is at the canteen very good ในภาพก็คือโรงอาหารนะคะนั่นเองokay everyone repeat after teacher again he is at the canteenVery nice. Question number 3. Who is he? Who is he? Everyone, who is he?
4: Security guard.
0: He is a security guard. So where is he now? A. Science lab. School gate or the hall? What do you think? Okay. I will count 3, 2, 1 and go.Not yet. 3, 2, 1, go. Go 3. Okay. Can you tell me where is he?
3: He is at the school gate.
0: He is at the school gate. Gate ตัวนี้ก็แปลว่าประตูนั่นเองนะคะประตู He is at the school gate. Everyone say it together. He is at the school gate.Very good. เขาอยู่ที่ประตูนั่นเองเราจะพบเจ้าหน้าที่นะคะอยู่ที่ประตูโรงเรียนนะคะต่อไป question number 4 question number 4 look at the picture look at she and where okay everyone who is she she is a librarian okayEveryone, 3, 2, 1, go. Oops, group 4. Where is she? Library, school gate, or classroom? Where is she?
3: Library.
0: Okay, can you make a sentence? She is at the library.Okay, very nice. That's right. She is at the library. Everyone say she is at the library.
4: She is at the library.
0: Good. ถ้าเราจะบรรยายนะคะว่าบุคคลนี้อยู่ที่ไหนนะคะใช้โครงสร้างตามนี้ได้เลย She or he นะคะ verb to be จากนั้นตามด้วยชื่อสถานที่นั่นเองโอเค the last question Look at that one. Wow. Who are they?
4: There
0: are many students here. So where are they now? Look at the picture. Are they in the science lab? Are they in the gym or are they in the hall? If you know the answer, 3, 2, 1, go. Group 2. Where are they?
5: They are at the hall.
0: I think so. นะคะเราอยู่ในหอประชุมนะคะก็เรียกว่า hall นั่นเอง They are at the hall. Very nice. Okay. Now you got how many words that you got?
6: How many words?
0: วันนี้เราได้คำศัพท์ไปทั้งหมดกี่คำแล้วคะได้เยอะมากเลย Okay.

0: Everyone, time's up, time's up. Put your pen down first. Put your pen down and then eyes on me.
1: Eyes on you.
0: Okay, let's take a look at the description. จากที่คุณครูสังเกตนะคะนักเรียนจะยังไม่เห็นคีย์เวิร์ดใช่ไหมเดี๋ยวเราดูก่อน Everyone look at the A. Everyone look at the description A first. The description A is a room in a school science. Okay. 3, 2, 1. Show it. The place where the student can do exercise is the
1: gym.
0: Everyone say together, the gym.
1: Gym.
0: Okay, I will count 3, 2, 1 and you say the word together. 3, 2, 1.
1: Gym.
0: That's right, very good. You got 2 points now. Student on the LTV, listen carefully. The next one.

0: แน่นอนเกมแรกนั่นก็คือตอบคำถามจาก BTR มูลค่า100คะแนน
1: Just kidding, I'm actually in Shirata, a town with the nickname Little Osaka.
2: Shirata District is one of the important sites of the Eastern Economic Corridor Development Project. Here, there are so many Japanese factories, shipping ports, and industrial estates that it's earned the nickname Little Osaka. The minimum trend rate of its economic growth here is 50% per year.It is home to the second largest Japanese population in Thailand, after the Prampong area in Sukhumvit, Bangkok, followed by Chiang Mai, Pathum Thani, Ayutthaya, and Samut Prakan. Oh wow, it really looks like a Japanese town here. I haven't been in Little Osaka since last year, but there's more Thai language signs since then, and even quite a few options for Thai dishes to be found in the Japanese restaurants here.This place stands out for its traditional Japanese architecture. These buildings are crammed with shops and restaurants. You can find aromatic traditional ramen made with fish stock. And then there are these sushi on sticks, which are as strange as they are delicious.
0: Based on the video, why is Shirata District called Little Osaka? A. There are many Japanese factories.Shipping ports and industrial estates. B. More than 20% of Japanese people immigrated to Shirata. C. There are many Japanese-style buildings. D. There are many traditional Japanese restaurants. C. You. เบนจมะราชูทิศกดได้ตอบว่า
3: A. There are many Japanese factories, shipping ports, and industrial estates.
0: Your answer.So, the first 100 points goes to Benjamin Rashutit. Now, let's see who gets the next 200 points. The game is called Who, What, or Where. The following are the characteristics of which

Speaking of martial arts, I've tried them all. No matter what, if it's Thai boxing, karate, hi-ya, judo, or even taekwondo. But today, I'm gonna show you a new one called jujitsu. It has a legendary history from Japan. Konnichiwa, ohayo, arigato. For more than 1,500 years and moreover,

0: from this study, we found that at least 5 or higher % of the population stay with the parasite happily, no symptom. So this group will be the one that will not seek any treatment. And we also study if this population are possible to transmit malaria to the mosquito by perform experiment using our mosquito in the laboratory, feed the blood collected from this population. So we found that they also are able to transmit the disease. So in terms of malaria control, we cannot ignore this population. So we have to identify who has parasite, not only the sick patient.
1: The International Centers of Excellence of Malaria Research, or ICEMER, are supported by the National Institutes of Health, USA, to study malaria around the world. In Asia, the research is being led by Dr. Lee Wang Chui from Pennsylvania State University and Dr. Jetsumon Sattabongkot from Mahidol University, Thailand.
2: The ambition for helping the world with malaria elimination, NAID, NIH, has strategically established 10 international centers of excellence in malaria research. So we are very fortunate to be one of them. So our center focuses malaria research in the greater Mekong region. We are focusing on malaria research in 3 countries, in Myanmar, China, and Thailand. We have a very broad interest in trying to solve a lot of the malaria-related problems in this region. In particular, we want to focus some of the urgent problems that's related to malaria research. So in the Mekong region, we have a changing malaria epidemiology, and we have also very complicated vector systems, and also we have emerging drug resistance problem in this region. So that's why the center focuses on the changing malaria epidemiology, vector biology, and also drug resistance.
0: We are part of the ICEMER Asia that study malaria transmission in the border. And our part, we select to do the study in one of the highest malaria prevalence in Thailand in Tak province, is in Tha Song Yang district. This is the district that the top malaria cases in Thailand. The project funded by NIH for 7 years. And because this is more like population-based, we have to be in the field, so the study group is quite big. We also work with the local people in Tha Song Yang, that when we got the mosquito, they also had malaria parasite in them. And the location that we got the mosquito is also the same area that we found the patient in the village, which I found very interesting.
3: So I take care of parasite detection. At NVIU, we detect malaria parasite using 2 main techniques. The first one is light microscopy. We do this by examining blood smear for the presence of parasite in red blood cell. And the second class of technique is utilizing the modern molecular tools. For these, we use real-time PCR, nested PCR, and also loop-mediated isothermal amplification of DNA to detect and identify the species of parasite. And we apply this assay to study samples that we collect from active and passive surveys. And the goal of this study is to determine the current status of malaria in Thailand, and also to determine the transmission intensity of the disease.
0: For this project, we need a lot of power. So the best way is to have the local people get involved. That is very good in 2 things. They are welcome us because they are part of the research team. At the same time, we also can educate them more because they have to work with us. So we also educate them about the severe malaria, how to protect themselves, and how to control the vector better, how to use the tools, and how to help us observe things around them that we may not be aware and can be the factor that contribute to malaria transmission.

Due to global warming and oil crisis problems, the world has been trying to use renewable energy for sustainability. One of the alternative energy is wind, which is plentiful, renewable, clean, and produces no greenhouse gas emissions. But one of its downsides is the uncertain velocity, especially in Thailand. We have low wind speed, therefore the imported wind turbines have been quite ineffectively used in Thailand. That reason was the inspiration to the invention of counter-rotating wind generator.

That's the story. I would like to increase the ability or performance of this wind turbine by my ideas. So when we're looking for the mechanism of the production of electricity of the generator, so we have the two parts. One part is a coil and one part is the magnet. Normally we fix one part and let another part moving, just only one part moving. So like this, when it moving, the electricity can produce from the moving between coil and magnet. My idea, the moving part, if we can reduce the distance of the moving part of both by opposite direction like this, it can be reduced the distance and we can make it more power in the same resource of the energy. For example, the same wind or same size of the generator, it can produce, might be produce more electricity. I try to check several sites. Normally, it can produce more than twice than ordinary one.

because it's really new idea, and this one never happened in the other place. So I try by the small one first, so I can check my hypothesis that is correct or not, and then I moving to the bigger part. But the more challenge is how to make it really cheap, and we want to produce our own production, right? And then in Thailand, we have very low speed of wind. That is the most important to make electricity. The benefit of this one is we can generate electricity more with the same resource or same size of generator. If we produce much the energy, we can save the resource. We can use another source of power, such as water, steam, and any source that can let the propeller move. And the next step, we will try to reduce the cost of electricity by install this one to the facility that they have the wind, not only natural wind, but the waste of the wind from the industry, agriculture, or livestock sector.

I hope this invention can save a part of the greenhouse gas reduction and can save the environment in the future. I do hope we can have that good environment for our next generation.

consumers. Therefore, we try to find bioactive compounds in common medical plants in Nakhon Sawan that can be used to eliminate major pains. We found that two local plants, Khot Sang and Mamuang Ho Meng Wan, were effective in eliminating wheat armyworm, cutworm, and fall armyworm, which are local major pests of Nakhon Sawan. The research began with studying the problem of the infestation of wheat armyworm, cutworm, and fall armyworm, which damage crops. The effectiveness of the biopesticide made from local plants was also tested. The process of making extracts was at the heart of this research. To obtain purified extract, the first step was to dry the local herbs, grind them into fine powder, extract the bioactive compounds with ethanol, and let the ethanol evaporate. The compounds were then dissolved with a solvent like water at different concentrations. The extracts were then dumped on insects. If they were found to have bioactive properties, the crude extract would then be purified using chromatography, and the purified compounds would be tested again. Our current results show that crude extract from Khot Sang and Mamuang Ho Meng Wan do not cause worm to die immediately. Rather, they cause worm to die slowly within 24 hours. These findings clearly show that both local plants have a potential to repair hazardous pesticides. Therefore, further study on the isolation of pure bioactive compounds from this crude extract, as well as chemical structure modification to improve the purified compound bioactivity, will be conducted. This research aims both to study agricultural problems in local community and seek solutions to encourage farmers to cultivate plants that can be used as pesticides in order to reduce the cost of chemicals and environmental impact, as well as educate the villagers about the value of local plants.

0: รอบต่อไปแน่นอนเกมแรกนั่นก็คือตอบคำถามจาก BTR มูลค่า100คะแนน
1: Just kidding, I'm actually in Shirata, a town with the nickname Little Osaka.
2: Shirata District is one of the important sites of the Eastern Economic Corridor Development Project. Here, there are so many Japanese factories, shipping ports, and industrial estates that it's earned the nickname Little Osaka. The minimum trend rate of its economic growth here is 20% per year.It is home to the second largest Japanese population in Thailand, after the Prampong area in Sukhumvit, Bangkok, followed by Chiang Mai, Pathum Thani, Ayutthaya, and Samutprakan. Oh wow, it really looks like a Japanese town here. I haven't been in Little Osaka since last year, but there's more Thai language signs since then, and even quite a few options for Thai dishes to be found in the Japanese restaurants here.This place stands out for its traditional Japanese architecture. These buildings are crammed with shops and restaurants. You can find aromatic traditional ramen made with fish stock. And then there are these sushi on sticks, which are as strange as they are delicious.
0: Based on the video, why is Shirata District called Little Osaka? A. There are many Japanese factories.Shipping ports and industrial estates. B. More than 20% of Japanese people immigrated to Shirata. C. There are many Japanese style buildings. D. There are many traditional Japanese restaurants. C. You. เบนจมะราชูทิศกดได้ตอบว่า
3: A. There are many Japanese factories, shipping ports and industrial estates.
0: Your answer.So the first 100 points goes to Benjama Rashutit. Now, let's see who gets the next 200 points. The game is called Who, What, or Where. The following are the characteristics of which fictional character? Clue number one, the story of this well-known and popular fictional character.Has been turned into plays, movies, TV series, and cartoons many times. Clue number two. The character is known for her compassion and generosity. She has an animal friend who provides สาธิตหมอบูหนูจะตอบว่า
1: Snow White.
0: Snow White is...Incorrect. Okay, ต่อเลยนะครับ The character is known for her compassion and generosity. She has an animal friend who provides support in difficult times. Clue number three. The character has a sad life. She has no mother and lives with a cruel stepmother. Stepmother. Benjamin Rashutit, หนูตอบว่า
4: Cinderella.
0: Your answer! Incorrect. Like I said, the character has a sad life. She has no mother and lives with a cruel stepmother. Her stepsister bullies her and forces her to do housework. Clue number four. She meets a handsome prince and proves herself by completing a mission. And the last...สาธิตพี่บูนำเพลงครับ
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5: There's an old Thai proverb that says that if you want to see how strong an elephant is, you have to look at its tail. In reality, though, if you really want to see how strong an elephant is, this is what you have to do.
6: When you want to check whether an elephant is healthy, there are a few easy things to look at. First, the elephant is always swinging its trunk and flapping its ears.If the elephant is standing still and spreading its ears wide, that means it doesn't trust what it's seeing. So you shouldn't approach the animal in this instance. Second, the elephant is constantly looking for a grassy area or for something to eat. Third, its toenails should have perspiration coming out of the cuticles, which can be easily seen from the moisture spots on the dust around the elephant's feet. Fourth,The tip of the trunk should have some moisture and the skin should be soft and supple with no rashes or other signs of irritation.
5: My last one, who's going to get it? Oh my god, there's three coming at once.
6: The elephant gets hot easily because its skin is dark and it's thick, which makes it absorb a lot of heat. Taking the elephant out to drink and bathe is something a mahout cannot neglect to do.When it comes to sleeping, the elephant sleeps on the ground on its side. It yawns and snores just like humans. Normally, the elephant sleeps for only 3 to 4 hours, between 11 p.m. and 3 a.m. Elephants don't sleep during the day. If you see an elephant sleeping, that means he's sick.
0: From the video, which of these is not normal elephant behavior? A.It yawns and snores like humans. B, it sleeps between 11 p.m. and 3 a.m. C, it swings its trunk and flaps its ears all the time. Or D, it crouches down to the ground to sleep. พร้อมแล้ว C, you. เอาละสิน้องๆระยองวิทย์ครับตอบว่า
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0: 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The following are the characteristics of which person? Clue number one.This person received an undergraduate degree in speech communications and performing arts from Tennessee State University. Clue number two. This person is an American actor, producer, broadcaster, and magazine publisher. Clue number three. Her performance in Steven Spielberg's film, The Color Purple, earned her an Oscar nomination in 1986. Clue number four. She was born into poverty.But later became the richest African-American of the 20th century. And the last clue, she is a famous talk show host. In April of 2018, she made her 9th appearance on Time Magazine's of 100 Most Influential People in the World. ระยองวิทยาคมกด Your answer for this question is...
1: Ellen.
0: Any more details?
1: No.

0: Well, it's an unforgettable day. Two sensations go through your mind. One is relief, I've made it. And the second was, wow, what does the future hold? This is exciting.
1: By the time you finish, you've ticked a number of boxes that say you are a capable, competent, skilled person who is able now to go and lead in the army.
0: We all had our families here, our mums and dads and loved ones. It was terrific that he was able to do the same, to have his mother here. That was quite special, albeit she was the Queen. She, of course, came onto the parade ground. I remember the ceremonial reception for Her Majesty, and she was welcomed by the then Prime Minister, Malcolm Fraser, and Mrs. Fraser.
2: We were very conscious that the Thai nation, not just the leading family, but the whole Thai nation, were placing a lot of trust in Australia for that period of time. But we embraced the opportunity. His Royal Highness did as well. And I think a fine young man left Duntroon at the end of that 4 years.

0: it was always in the back of my mind that what he was doing here was preparation, that we were here to start a career. He was here in a slightly different way. He was here really to prepare himself for what was to come.
1: His Excellency the Governor General will now present the Royal Commission of Rank in the Royal Thai Army to Corporal Wajira Longborn Mahadol.
2: We were delighted. It had been a wonderful success. A lot of hard work by His Royal Highness, but he was embraced by his classmates and did splendidly.
0: It's worth stressing that he was one of us. You know, he was one of the team. He looks back on that now, I know, thinking that this is pretty special.

His Majesty's experience in Australia provided a strong foundation for the relationship between Thailand and Australia. And the continued personal involvement of the royal family has contributed to the development of the relationship at many levels. The relationship has been strengthened by the many exchanges and visits by members of the royal family. His Majesty returned to Australia in 1999, coming back to the Royal Military College during his visit. And Her Royal Highness Princess Mahachakri Sirinthorn and Her Royal Highness Princess Chulaporn Krombra Sisawankawat both visited Australia again in 2019. From the Australian side, the then Governor-General Sir Peter Cosgrove attended the royal cremation of His Majesty King Bhumibol Adulyadet the Great in 2017. The Thai-Australian relationship is now deep, wide-ranging, and based on mutual respect. We are friends and partners. We look forward to an even stronger future together.

The lizard is the inventor of pharmacogenomics for rational drug use. Pharmacogenomics is the branch of genetics concerned with the way in which an individual's genetic attributes affect the likely response to therapeutic drugs. Maybe easily that the pharmacogenomics is the study of how genes affect person response to the drugs. It's a one type of the precision medicine. Pharmacogenomics can play a role and important role in identifying three aspects. First of all, see about the responders or non-responders to the medication. And then secondly, we can avoid adverse drug reaction. Third, we can use like the pharmacogenomics to optimize the drug dose. The research of pharmacogenomics for rational drug use consists of five activities. First one, we determine the frequency of genetic testing in Thailand. Secondly, we develop the clinical pharmacy practice guidelines for genetic testing. And third activity, we determine polymorphism and mutations association with rational drug use. And the fourth, we determine the pilot study for health information technology for clinical decision support system. And last one, we determine economic evaluation for pharmacogenomics data for preventing severe cutaneous adverse drug reactions and optimize drug dosing. So we develop practice guideline for the HLA testing. In our research, we use two drugs for the pilot study, carbamazepine and allopurinol. That is used for like the treatment of the seizure and neuropathic pain. We test for HLA B star 1502 before prescribe of this medicine. And we also develop of the guideline for testing HLA B star 5801. Before to start allopurinol. So we use two drugs because National Health System Security in Thailand reimburse the money to give back the money to the patient. But we need like the indication to order of the testing. We need to know about if the result is positive or negative, what happens next for the healthcare system to use like the result appropriately. Healthcare professional can use this guideline that developed based on the evidence, based on the expertise of the person in our field. And after this new version, we will to contribute among the hospital in Thailand. We make like the free download. We also make like the paper like this one in order to put in the healthcare system. And this one, we expect will make like to stimulate of the rational drug use. Overall of the clinical pharmacy guidelines composed of three components. First component, when the patient have indication for prescribing carbamazepine or allopurinol, the criteria for testing HLA genes are mentioned. The second content composed of the guideline provide clearly patient management based on the result of HLA gene testing. And the third content, the guideline also provide the content of communication among healthcare professionals as well as the content of patient counseling. We would like to know that when implement the guideline based on the decision support system in Thailand, we can have the result impact that the patient have the rational drug use or not.

In the time of COVID, we get a lot of sample. Normally, the standard protocol to detect the COVID is we collect the nasopharyngeal swab and also the throat swab. When we collect the sample, we have a problem to collect the sample because the nasopharyngeal swab is an invasive technique. You have to use the soft plastic and push to the nose of the patient, and it make caution, make it have the chance to transmit the virus to another people, to the nurse or to the doctor who collect the sample. We try to compare the nasopharyngeal swab sample and also the throat swab to the saliva sample. The challenge of this research is have to do early as possible because the COVID peak increased a lot and then decreased really fast also.

We make the decision about 1 week. We prepare the everything in 1 week. Second week, we get about 200 samples randomly from that come to Ramathibodi Hospital. And 200 samples is a PUI case, the suspected case for the COVID at that time, right? And another 1 week, we analyze and make the publication. We know that saliva sample is easy to collect from the patient, right? And the nurse and the doctor who collect the sample, they not have to wear the high standard of the PPE, right? The patient can collect the sample by themselves. It's very easy and save the cost. And then the sample will go to our laboratory. We do the sample processing and we do the extraction. Because from the original sample, for both of them, we have to extraction them into the RNA concentration, right? And after we extract the RNA sample, we do the time PCR. We use the real-time PCR machine, and we report the result. And after that, we compare the result and use some statistical process to report to the public. The result is good because after we analyze and compare the result from the nasopharyngeal sample and the saliva sample, we found that the sensitivity is 85%. The sensitivity 85% is mean 100 positive case. We can use the saliva sample to detect the COVID as 85%. But 85%, some people may think that's good. But for screening, if you balance between the price and the disease that may transmit when you collect the sample, it's a very good number, 85%. And for the specificity, it's 95%. It means if you found that it's positive by the saliva, it's almost 100% positive. Another one application and the work that we still continue from this research is we try to do pool saliva. The pool saliva is mean from the individual saliva. We can pull the sample. If we can pull the sample and the result still positive, right? It means you can save the cost, right? For example, if you pull from 5 samples, it decreases about 3 times, right, for the cost. Right now, we at the project to screening the people pool saliva, like in the studio, some private company, big meeting from the government and Ministry of Public Health, right? And they will use the same thing. They will use the saliva and they will use the pool saliva to screening the people and the foreigner in the south of Thailand. Same time that we do the saliva research, we have another project cooperate with the faculty of SAI Mahidol University to do another one diagnostic kit. We call LAMP technique. LAMP is compared as the real-time PCR, but LAMP is faster and cheaper to detect the COVID. We try to use the saliva in the LAMP technique. This is the next step.

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Westy designed by AGV is platform, and we plug in collaborative robot for file and cache the garbage box. Then this product is fabricated and used it easily. Now we complete fabricate the Westy version 2. We have the GPS mapping type for navigate. There are two major works consist in our research. One is for hardware, for HV part and robotics part. And one is the driving force, or like a brain of our technology, is the software development. Then the software development is one essential of our work to get the high engine of our research.

Next step, I think about how about vaccine. So in Mahidol University, we have Institute of Molecular Biosciences. We have the Vaccine Development Center, or we call VDC. They have heavy work, many repetition, real fatigue, and also serious about infection. Then we have the consensus about the work in the neutralization test unit. So then AI immunizer is initiated. AI immunizer, we have the three main parts. Section A, we use collaborative robot in the brand of ABB, or namely Yumi, you and me. So Yumi have two arms and motion seems like a human motion. So we simulate their work by use like two hands and work together for open some cap, filling some fluid, and hold the syringe and load some serum. So we complete to teaching it and develop the special tool for support by this section. And section number two, we use one collaborative robot for work with the auto dilute machine to instead the human. So both units can instead human. Now for AI interpret the plug is have accuracy more than 95%, but it depends on number of sample. Now it's learned, but by the method, by the verified method with the vaccine guy read and AI immunizer read is equal, then it's already verified the result is complete. Our innovation, the design based on for advantage of high repeatability, high accuracy, high flexibility, and human free. That means human can do another thing better, like analytical or initiate new idea or innovation. Then by the workload in the routine, we use automation.

0: was an unforgettable day. Two sensations go through your mind. One is relief, I've made it. And the second was, wow, what does the future hold? This is exciting.
1: By the time you finish, you've ticked a number of boxes that say you are a capable, competent, skilled person who is able now to go and lead in the army.
0: We all had our families here, our mums and dads and loved ones. It was terrific that he was able to do the same, to have his mother here. That was quite special, albeit she was the Queen. She, of course, came onto the parade ground. I remember the ceremonial reception for Her Majesty, and she was welcomed by the then Prime Minister, Malcolm Fraser, and Mrs. Fraser.
2: We were very conscious that the Thai nation, not just the leading family, but the whole Thai nation, were placing a lot of trust in Australia for that period of time. But we embraced the opportunity. His Royal Highness did as well. And I think a fine young man left Duntroon at the end of that 4 years.

0: It was always in the back of my mind that what he was doing here was preparation, that we were here to start a career. He was here in a slightly different way. He was here really to prepare himself for what was to come.
1: His Excellency the Governor General will now present the Royal Commission of Rank in the Royal Thai Army to Corporal Wajira Longborn Mahadol.
2: We were delighted. It had been a wonderful success. A lot of hard work by His Royal Highness, but he was embraced by his classmates and did splendidly.
0: It's worth stressing that he was one of us, you know, he was one of the team. He looks back on that now, I know, thinking that this is pretty special.

His Majesty's experience in Australia provided a strong foundation for the relationship between Thailand and Australia. And the continued personal involvement of the royal family has contributed to the development of the relationship at many levels. The relationship has been strengthened by the many exchanges and visits by members of the royal family. His Majesty returned to Australia in 1999, coming back to the Royal Military College during his visit. And Her Royal Highness Princess Mahachakri Sirinthorn and Her Royal Highness Princess Chulaporn Krom Prasisawankawat both visited Australia again in 2019. From the Australian side, the then Governor-General Sir Peter Cosgrove attended the royal cremation of His Majesty King Bhumibol Adulyadet the Great in 2017. The Thai-Australian relationship is now deep, wide-ranging, and based on mutual respect. We are friends and partners. We look forward to an even stronger future together.

0: We have to check the property of the dam in terms of the physical, chemical, nutritional, and functional properties. Then we will compile all data and evaluate the possibility to apply them into the food model, which is a bread model. As the preliminary results, we try to put the non-treated PUP powder into the normal bread and found that the addition of insect powder really affected to the quality of bread in all attributes. First thing that directly impact to the economic issue for silk farmer is to increase the value of the PUP waste and also allow them to end the other food processing line along their textile industry. In the case that they don't want to process by themselves, they could sell the fresh PUP as a raw material to other food manufacturer to process it. The market of edible insect derived foods still have a big gap. The customer in North America and Europe continents are starting to give their interest in foods containing edible insects. So I think it is a worth chance for encouraging the Thai agriculturists to start the edible insect farms in Thailand. So the next step, I think the isolation of the nutritious fraction from the Ilex silkworm PUP is also interesting. This type of the PUP contains very high in protein, which is more than 59% of its diet weight. So it could add value to the normal PUP powder and sell them as a protein isolate. Moreover, the lipid extracted from the PUP has high beneficial polyunsaturated fatty acids like found in the plant oils. So we could highlight this point as the healthy food ingredient as well. The encouragement of the edible insect farming would be a part of the achieving sustainable development goals in terms of the environmental concern and increasing the food security for our country.
1: แนวทางการใช้สื่อการเรียนการสอน DLTV ของมูลนิธิการศึกษาทางไกลผ่านดาวเทียมในพระบรมราชูปถัมภ์ 1. สื่อการเรียนการสอนอนุญาตให้ใช้เพื่อการจัดการเรียนการสอนตามการออกอากาศของ DLTV เท่านั้น 2. ห้ามทำซ้ำดัดแปลงหรือเผยแพร่สื่อของ DLTV เพื่อประโยชน์ส่วนตนหรือเพื่อกิจกรรมที่มีลักษณะแสวงหาผลประโยชน์โดยไม่ได้รับอนุญาตสอบถามข้อมูลเพิ่มเติมได้ที่มูลนิธิการศึกษาทางไกลผ่านดาวเทียมในพระบรมราชูปถัมภ์